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1: It's a crowded drive on Lakeville Highway. Either if you're traveling eastbound, it's a 28-minute drive to reach 121. It's about a 13-minute delay. It's been heavy as well in Novato on eastbound 37, especially from Lakeville Highway out towards Sears Point. So some delays still out there. Southbound 101, just from Hopper out towards downtown San Jose. Exit not bad. Northbound out of Petaluma, just a 5-minute delay to Highway 12. Valerie Graham, the North Bay Traffic Update.
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0: 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Don't you forget about me on 102.7 The Wolf. I'm Mike Waterman, and we play your requests. If there's a song you'd like to hear, you can call anytime. 707-636-1027. Who's this, and what can I play for you?
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7: Just a reminder, we have a coastal flood advisory in effect until Thursday. Otherwise, it'll be mostly clear tonight. Lows in the mid-50s. Sunny and hot again tomorrow. Breezy with highs around 90. And no cool down expected for the rest of this week.

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1: Hey there, it's an injury crash in Windsor. It's on City Street, so Eastside Road at Trent and Healdsburg Road. It's a two-car injury accident that's partially blocking. The emergency crews are on the way. Now in Windsor, a two-car wreck, 101 southbound for Shiloh, fell off to the right-hand shoulder. Making your way out of Healdsburg on 101 south, a 20-minute drive into downtown Santa Rosa. 37 eastbound, that has been a crowded drive out of Novato, 44 minutes to Highway 29. Valerie Graham, the North Bay Traffic Update.
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0: 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I'm Mike Waterman. 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
0: Jonathan Cain was traveling to a gig in Sarasota, Florida with Journey. In the morning, he woke up with a napkin on his nightstand where apparently he had written the words Highway Run into the midnight sun. Well, he quickly finished the song that Steve Perry sings on Journey's Frontiers album that hit number 12 in 1983. 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

0: some residual delays to warn you about. If you're traveling out towards Highway 101 northbound, it just bunches up from Santa Rosa Ave out towards Hearn. That's a big improvement. Southbound also looking much better at a Healdsburg, a 14-minute drive. It's at the limit out towards Highway 12. 37 eastbound, that's always slow to recover, right? As you leave Novato, 45 minutes now to reach Highway 29. Still a 27-minute delay. Valerie Graham with the North Bay Traffic Update.
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1: 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This is John from Santa Rosa calling to ask to hear Don't Stop Till You Get Enough by Michael Jackson. 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

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Petaluma, see what you've been missing.

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1: Good morning, Sonoma County. It's Tuesday, September 29th, and our top stories this half hour from the newsroom. President Trump is set to unveil America.gov today, an AI-powered portal designed to streamline citizen access to federal services. The platform comes as the White House doubles down on global tech dominance, pushing to rebrand artificial intelligence as superintelligence. Governor Newsom signed a new package of California gun laws featuring a mandatory four-hour safety class for new firearm buyers starting in 2029. While proponents praise the stricter safety rules, gun rights advocates are raising Second Amendment concerns and gearing up for legal action over the added cost. A 20-year-old Santa Rosa man is back behind bars after allegedly going on a drunk driving spree Sunday that left a bicyclist critically injured. Police say the suspect fled the initial crash on Pioneer Way and led officers on a pursuit that ended in two more wrecks, all while serving probation for a previous DUI. In sports, the MLB postseason is kicking off, and the NHL drops the puck on a new season tonight. Meanwhile, over on the hardwood, the Golden State Valkyries built a 1-0 playoff series lead after crushing the Dallas Wings 104-80 in a franchise record scoring night. And for your forecast, a mix of clouds and fog this morning, but later this afternoon, a warming trend begins as plenty of sunshine should give us daytime highs in the mid to low 90s. Looking ahead, this warming trend is expected to run through at least Saturday. Sonoma County, you are now up to date. From the newsroom, I'm Jeff Woodworth.
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7: 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Good stuff on the way from Phil Collins. Got Cyndi Lauper on the way. Queen, Hall & Oates, the King of Pop, Michael Jackson. Also got Prince, the Go-Go's, Blondie, as well as George Michael and Aerosmith on the way. But right now it's In Excess on 102.7 The Wolf. Good morning.

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1: We've got a little bit of volume. Arnold Drive heading for Stage Gulch, but really pretty decent drive overall. If you're westbound on 121, a little bit of volume building, it looks like, west of Napa. Then again, as you head for Napa Road, 12 looking good through Glen Ellen and no troubles. Westbound 12 heading into Sebastopol, and so far so good. Southbound 101, no issues. Katati Grade. Abba Lane with your North Bay traffic update.
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Rick Michaels here, and you know, it's kind of funny if you think about it. 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It's often out of frustration, of course. I'm sure stress has something to do with it. In fact, the average person experiences 1,205 stressful events every year. So now you know why 10:54 a.m. is the perfect time to let one rip.

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1: Good morning, Sonoma County. It's Wednesday, September 30th, and our top stories this half hour from the newsroom. The U.S. has officially completed its withdrawal from Iraq, bringing a final end to the 12-year Operation Inherent Resolve mission. Following a plan negotiated 2 years ago, American forces wrapped up their anti-ISIS deployment today, fully handing security responsibilities over to Iraqi troops. Governor Newsom has signed a slate of 21 new bills aimed at significantly expanding oversight on federal immigration enforcement tactics across California. The legislative package bans police shock gloves, levies a 25% tax on private detention centers, and bars ICE officers with serious misconduct records from holding public jobs in the state. Petaluma City Schools is weighing a new draft policy on artificial intelligence that would allow teachers to use district-vetted AI tools as a learning supplement while protecting student privacy. The Petaluma Argus Courier reports district leaders emphasize that human educators will remain in full control of grading and instruction, even as some local parents and board members voice strong concerns over mental health risks and over-reliance on the technology. In sports, the MLB wildcard round kicked off with a bang as the Braves, White Sox, Yankees, and Padres all scored big opening day wins. Now Philadelphia, Houston, Boston, and Chicago find themselves backed into a corner and facing elimination in Game 2 today. And for your forecast, relatively clear skies this morning. Later this afternoon, we can look to sunny skies with daytime highs ranging from the high 80s to the low 90s. Looking ahead, temps are expected to hang around the low 90s for at least the next week and a half. Sonoma County, you are now up to date. From the newsroom, I'm Jeff Woodworth.
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3: Now, Redwood Credit Union brings you another Wolf Hometown Hero. Food for Thought's story began in the late 1980s when the AIDS epidemic was devastating communities across the country. John Manley was touched when a neighbor dropped off a couple bags of groceries for him. This sparked an idea in John. From that simple act of kindness, a food bank was created that would treat those in need with dignity, respect, and empathy. Today, Food for Thought provides nutritious groceries and meals to Sonoma County residents living with a wide range of serious medical conditions. Whether clients shop in person at their market or receive food at home, the mission remains the same: healing with food and compassion. If you would like to nominate our next hometown hero, go to thewolf.fm. And when you see the words Redwood Credit Union for all that you love, let us know who your hero is so that we can give them the recognition they deserve.
4: 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It's Rocker Ricky Michaels. Yes, it looks like the Niners will have the Broncos at Levi's Stadium. Kickoff time Sunday via 125.

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1: We've got a little bit of traffic in Petaluma. Southbound 101 slows there south of Lakeville as you head out for the Petaluma River Bridge. Looks good beyond that. And westbound on 121, that's starting to slow west of Napa. Then again at Old Sonoma Road, then minor little pocket of traffic at Napa Road and sluggish just as you head west of Shellville. Looks good so far for 12. I'm Elaine with your North Bay Traffic Update.
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1: Good morning, Sonoma County. It's Wednesday, September 30th, and our top stories this half hour from the newsroom. Nearly 1 million Obamacare enrollees in 30 states will begin receiving $500 refund checks starting today. The payments aim to provide relief for Americans hit with surging health insurance premiums after federal subsidies expired at the end of last year. California voters will decide on Prop 42 this November, a measure framed as a protection for personal retirement and savings accounts against new asset-based taxes. However, because it bans taxes on financial holdings, passing Prop 42 with more votes could effectively block Prop 40's proposed 5% tax on billionaires. Newly signed Assembly Bill 1601 gives Sonoma County new legal flexibility to design cost of living increases for thousands of county government retirees. The new law aims to help former public servants whose pension purchasing power has been eroded by inflation, though any actual pension adjustments will still require approval from the Board of Supervisors. In sports, game one of the MLB wildcard round ended with dominant wins for the Braves, White Sox, Yankees, and Padres. Now the pressure is on as Philadelphia, Houston, Boston, and Chicago head into today's game two, fighting to keep their postseason alive. And for your forecast, relatively clear skies this morning, but later this afternoon, we can look to sunny skies with daytime highs ranging from the high 80s to the low 90s. Looking ahead, temps are expected to hang around the low 90s for at least the next week and a half. Sonoma County, you are now up to date. From the newsroom, I'm Jeff Woodworth.
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7: All right, guys, here we go into the 7 o'clock hour. It's Rick Michaels here. We got Green Day on the way, Fleetwood Mac, Bryan Adams, Joan Jett, and the Blackhearts are in the mix. Also got Simple Minds, Starship with Mickey Thomas, Cool and the Gang, the Cardigans, Toto, Santana. Even got a little Don Henley mixed in. But right now it's Tears for Fears on 102.7. The Wolf. Good morning.

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1: We've got some traffic. Petaluma, southbound 101, slows there from Castania, off and on traffic before you get out to San Antonio. Then another little stretch just as you pass San Antonio. Traffic westbound on 121, heavy west of Napa, past Old Sonoma Road. Then another stretch getting out to Napa Road, just a little bit sluggish west of Shellville, and not too bad for 12. I'm Elaine with your North Bay traffic update.
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Rock and Ricky Michaels on this Wednesday. Don't forget, we do have two frequencies. 102.7 taking care of Santa Rosa, Windsor, Healdsburg, further north and out toward the coast and the Rincon Valley area. And then we have 102.5 serving the southern part. Cotati and Petaluma and further south.

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1: Good morning, Sonoma County. It's Wednesday, September 30th, and our top stories this half hour from the newsroom. After a midsummer slump, private sector hiring picked back up this month with 90,000 new jobs added. That's a strong bounce back from August's revised total of just 36,000. Governor Newsom has signed a new law banning the sale of ghost tickets, speculative concert and game seats that resellers don't actually own yet. The measure also cracks down on bot software used to bypass ticket limits and presale queues, following a surge in complaints from frustrated fans. A 15-year-old was arrested in Petaluma after allegedly tagging a Highway 101 sound wall with graffiti and attempting to escape on a bicycle. Officers quickly located and detained the teenager, while police report that the vandalism investigation remains open. In sports, Game 1 of the MLB wildcard round ended with dominant wins for the Braves, White Sox, Yankees, and Padres. Now the pressure is on as Philadelphia, Houston, Boston, and Chicago head into Game 2 fighting to keep their postseason alive. And for your forecast, relatively clear skies this morning and later this afternoon. We can look to sunny skies with daytime highs ranging from the high 80s to the low 90s. Looking ahead, temps are expected to hang around the low 90s for at least the next week and a half. Sonoma County, you are now up to date. From the newsroom, I'm Jeff Woodworth.
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0: guys, let's do it again. Another check on the roadways, making sure you got a good ride as you make your way in on this Wednesday with your Wolf Traffic Watch.
1: Stop and go. Northbound 101 begins there north of the golf course, off and on heading out past Jawanda, and then from 12 past the downtown Santa Rosa exit. If you are traveling southbound 101, it's going to slow there south of 12. Pocketed traffic building for the ride on 12 right at Llano, especially in the westbound direction. I'm Elaine with your North Bay traffic update.
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1: Good morning, Sonoma County. It's Wednesday, September 30th, and our top stories this half hour from the newsroom. Nearly a million Obamacare enrollees in 30 states using the federal exchange will start receiving $500 refund checks from President Trump today. The payments aim to provide relief after enrollees face sharp premium hikes following the expiration of congressional subsidies at the end of 2025. California is taking steps to tighten state oversight on federal immigration enforcement after Governor Newsom signed 21 new bills into law. The new measures include a 25% tax on private detention centers, a ban on police shock gloves, and a rule prohibiting ICE officers with serious misconduct histories from taking public jobs in California. Petaluma City Schools is reviewing a draft policy that permits teachers to use district-approved AI tools as classroom learning aids with strict privacy safeguards. District leaders maintain that human educators will stay in charge of grading and instruction, despite concerns from parents and board members over mental health and screen dependence. In sports, the Braves, White Sox, Yankees, and Padres all secured convincing victories in Game 1 of the MLB Wild Card Series. With their playoff survival on the line, Philadelphia, Houston, Boston, and Chicago now face high-stakes, must-win matchups in Game 2. And for your forecast, relatively clear skies this morning. Later this afternoon, we can look to sunny skies with daytime highs ranging from the high 80s to the low 90s. Looking ahead, temps are expected to hang around the low 90s for at least the next week and a half. Sonoma County, you are now up to date. From the newsroom, I'm Jeff Woodworth.
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5: All right, into the 8 o'clock hour we go. Time to make it happen. Captain, got a bunch of good stuff on the way. Tommy Two Tone with 867-5309. The police are coming, as well as, let's see, Prince, Elton John, The Human League, Sublime. Also got George Harrison, Jimmy Cliff, and Aerosmith. But right now, it is Tom Petty right here on 102.7. The Wolf.

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0: sun definitely showing signs of picking up out there, so let's get another check on that commute with your Wolf Traffic Watch.
1: Traffic northbound 101 from the golf course heading out past Yolanda, 12 almost out to College Avenue. Southbound 101's major traffic passing south of Airport, then again by River and south of the Hopper Avenue on-ramp. Smidge traffic south of 12, and then again to pockets of traffic building Cotati Grade. The bulk of the traffic westbound 121 will be heading for Napa Road. I'm Elaine with your North Bay traffic update.
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Rick Michaels here. And if you haven't joined up with the Wolf Text Club yet, what are you waiting for? 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
1: Good morning, Sonoma County. It's Wednesday, September 30th, and our top stories this half hour from the newsroom. Soaring diesel prices are pushing the U.S. trucking industry to the brink, with more than a dozen carriers filing for bankruptcy over the past month. Fuel costs reached a record high of $6.53 a gallon last week, delivering a heavy blow to major transit companies. California's November ballot features a high-stakes tax showdown with Prop 42, a measure meant to safeguard personal retirement and savings from new asset taxes. But there's a major catch. Because it bans taxes on financial holdings, if Prop 42 passes with more votes, it would effectively neutralize Prop 40's proposed 5% tax on billionaires. Thousands of retired Sonoma County employees could eventually see relief after Governor Newsom signed Assembly Bill 1601 into law. The measure gives county officials the flexibility to design targeted cost of living increases to counter rising inflation, though the Board of Supervisors must still approve any official adjustments. In sports, the Braves, White Sox, Yankees, and Padres all secured convincing victories in Game 1 of the MLB Wild Card Series. With their playoff survival on the line, Philadelphia, Houston, Boston, and Chicago now face high-stakes, must-win matchups in Game 2. And for your forecast, some early morning sunshine making an appearance. Later this afternoon, we can look to more sunny skies with daytime highs ranging from the high 80s to the low 90s. Looking ahead, temps are expected to hang around the low 90s for at least the next week and a half. Sonoma County, you are now up to date. From the newsroom, I'm Jeff Woodworth.
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4: 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Less than 20% of people think Halloween decorations should be up in September. 42% say it's perfectly acceptable to put them up during the first couple weeks of October.

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1: If you're traveling north 101, the bulk of the traffic's going to begin there. Looks like north of the golf course before Todd, heading almost out to College. South 101, some traffic by the Hopper Avenue on-ramp and then traffic at College. And then south of 12 and on the Katahdin Grade. Abel Lane with your North Bay traffic update.
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Rick Michaels here. Do you listen to The Wolf at Work? 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You can text us your business name to 707-636-1027. That way I can give you the proper shout-out, like the awesome bike company in Rotary Park. Thank you, guys. As well as Family Martial Arts in Santa Rosa and Goldfinch Restaurant in Sebastopol. Thanks for turning on The Wolf.

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6: Pretty much going to be hot all week long. We were into the 90s yesterday, close to 90 today with plenty of sunshine. Clear, cool, 54 on the overnight. Sunshine for Thursday and 90. Much of the same Friday and Saturday. Plenty of sunshine and looking at upper 80s and low 90s.

0: kick off another hour of America's Greatest Hits. I got a great tune from June of 1991. It was part of a huge motion picture soundtrack that involved Kevin Costner. 102.7 The
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0: 102.7, The Wolf, Rocker Ricky Michaels taking off, making tracks, booking it out of here, making way for Sarah Quinn and another hour of America's Greatest Hits. This song is going to be from June of 1991, part of a huge motion picture soundtrack. If you remember, Kevin Costner was in it.

it was called The Prince of Thieves. Now, the song did very well on the charts. It spent 7 weeks at number one on the Billboard Hot 100. One of the best power ballads ever. It's Brian Adams, and everything I do it for you on 102.7 The Wolf. Bye-bye.

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This weekend, it's the Spring Hill Halloween and Fall Market at the Spring Hill Gardens. It's going to be Sunday, October 4th from 10 a.m. to 4 p.m. in Petaluma. There's going to be local makers, bakers, creators. It's a great way to kick off the Halloween season.

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0: 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All right, what you got for me?
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0: This song coming up, there aren't actually any princes in this song. 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
0: The Princes and Two Princes are really just two men competing for the same woman. Chris Barron used the title as a playful way to frame the choice between the wealthy guy and the more genuine one. 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

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Hey, it's Sarah Quinn. A little hack for you. If you're listening and you're like, man, I can't think of what this song is called. No need to give yourself, you know, a headache. Just text Now Playing to 707-636-1027. We'll hit you back with the name of the song that you're hearing on the air and the artist is saying.

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Ryan hanging out with you on 102.7 The Wolf, trying to get you through your afternoon. 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

0: Smith while he was writing this song. He thought it sounded suspiciously familiar as he wrote it, and I'll tell you why on America's Greatest Hits coming up.
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0: Robert Smith worried the melody of Friday I'm in Love sounded like another song. And he actually asked people around him, hey, do you recognize this? Do you recognize this song? And after he got enough people saying, dude, you're fine, he eventually decided, okay, it is original enough. And the rest is history. It's The Cure on 102.7 The Wolf.

doing on 102.7 The Wolf. Hey, when do you put up your Halloween decorations? There was a survey that just came out, and most people put them up October 1st. But there are a few, 3%, that decorate on Halloween. That's crazy to me. That's like the people that wait until the day of for Christmas to decorate. I mean, when you do that, you miss out on, like, you know, 3 months of your decorations being up. Yeah, that's right. I'm one of those weirdos that decorates as soon as possible. The leaves haven't even dropped yet.

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0: Lori said she was so moved after seeing Don McLean perform that it later inspired songwriters with her reaction to write Killing Me Softly. It's the Fugees at 102.7 The Wolf. Strong.

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You know, friends don't let friends miss out on cool stuff. And if you haven't joined the Wolf Text Club, well, you're going to be missing out on exclusive prizes, knowing about giveaways before anyone else, upcoming events that may not have even been announced yet. All you got to do is

0: 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It's Sarah Quinn, and it's time to take another one of your requests because, yeah, it's just time. In fact, we always take your requests. 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Okay, you are on. What do you want me to play for you?
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0: Boulevard of Broken Dreams won the Grammy for Record of the Year in 2006. It was one of the biggest honors of Green Day's career and capped off the huge success of American Idiot. 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

Sarah Quinn hanging out with you on 102.7 The Wolf. Book lovers, Sonoma County's largest pop-up library book sale is happening this weekend at SR Veterans Memorial Hall. It's at 1351 Maple Avenue in Santa

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Petaluma, see what you've been missing.

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I'm Mike Waterman. 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
11: And with this heat, Bodega Bay would be the place to be today, but we do have a coastal flood advisory in effect through tomorrow. Mostly clear tonight, lows in the mid-50s. It'll be sunny and breezy and hot tomorrow. Highs around 90.

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0: 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Here's Valerie and your Wolf Traffic Watch.
1: It's a crowded drive in Novato. If you're traveling eastbound 37, it is bumper-to-bumper out there from Lakeville Highway out towards 121. Then we've got that emergency road work that's underway in Novato. It's affecting Weatherwind southbound before Atherton. Left lane going to be closed till 5 o'clock tonight, too. So some delays heading out of Sebastopol on eastbound 12 from Main Street into Santa Rosa and Gravenstein Highway westbound over an hour to Highway 1. Valerie Graham with the North Bay Traffic Update.
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I'm Mike Waterman, and I hope to see you at Coyote Sonoma in Healdsburg this Friday. 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
1: It's a crowded drive on eastbound 37, leaving Novato. It is stop and go from Lakeville Highway out towards 121. There's a two-car crash eastbound 37 at Noble Road.

0: 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It's not too bad, about 16 minutes to reach Highway 12. Valerie Grant with your North Bay traffic update.
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0: That's Hearts Alone on 102.7 The Wolf. I'm Mike Waterman, and we play your requests. If there's a song you'd like to hear, you can call anytime, 707-636-1027. Hey, what can I do for you?
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3: There is a coastal flood advisory in effect through tomorrow. It'll be mostly clear tonight, lows in the mid-50s, sunny, breezy, and hot again tomorrow with highs around 90. And our Indian summer heat wave will continue into next week.

0: 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Here's Valerie and your Wolf Traffic Watch.
1: Cleaning up that crash in Petaluma. Gonna find this 101 northbound before Petaluma Boulevard North. Both cars have been separated, pushed off the right shoulder. Now get a brand new crash in Santa Rosa northbound 101 before Todd. One car is still blocking one of those middle lanes. Not a bad drive out of Petaluma. 101 northbound, 21 minutes to reach college. The southbound out of Windsor into downtown Santa Rosa, 16-minute drive time. Valerie Grant with your North Bay Traffic Update.
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